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Y no te pierdas Air Supply en concierto. 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
1: Yo sé, yo sé. 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

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Presiona el micrófono rojo y repite esta palabra clave: Air Supply. 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

I really cannot believe it all came down to the last few seconds of the game para que los Knicks nos ganaran por un solo mendigo punto after the Spurs really had an incredible start to game, what was it? All right, game four yesterday. A ver cómo nos va a game five. Somos en el sonido de los Knicks 96-1.

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I know, it's going to be a rough start to the morning, Saranto. Hang in there. We're going to be fine. So, all San Antonio's Mix 96.

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That's Majestic Theater. 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

Somos Antonio's Mix 96.1, tus favoritas de siempre. 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Spurs, Knicks, Knicks, Spurs, Game 5 happening here in San Antonio. I know, I mean, there's got to be a way we can turn this around, right? I still have hope. 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